0: 103 Jams, Kansas City's number one for hip-hop, R&B, and throwbacks. That right there, 21 Savage, Summer Walker, prove it as we get it started here on the Night Jam going up on a Thursday night, Kansas City. 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And don't act like I never told you. 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
8: All right, man. Gonna be clear skies on your Thursday. Night low is 62 tomorrow. Now Friday, TGIF. High of 86 with some sunshine. And right now 75 and partly sunny in Grandview.
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0: 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That right there is Big X, the plug, here on the Night Jam. 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
7: Yes, sir. It's 8 o'clock on the dial, which means we turn it up, Kansas City, right here with the hottest 8 jams in Kansas City. It's the kid, Joe Cornell, your host here tonight. And tonight, here on the Hot 8 at 8, I got two tickets to the Bigger Than Life Fest going down Sunday, July 26th, featuring Kevin Gates, DaBaby, Moneybagg Yo, Mozzie, Boston, Richie, Webby, Trina, Nardo, Wick, Sleazy, World Go, and more. You want to win these tickets, keep it right here for that 103 keyword coming your way after these 8 jams. Let's get it going, man, with the number 8 jam at that spot. T.I. Mr. Him is here on Hot 103 James.
8: Number 8. Make your word when you say it be the business. No cap, God am a witness. Success feel better independent. 9-11 at the Valley at Linnet. Big Master P vibe, no limit. Falling hard on another hemisphere. Somebody tell them people Mr. Him is here.
9: Whoa, whoa, whoa, whoa, whoa.
8: Mr. Him is here.

0: You can put me any place on the map, cause I'm him. Never chase bread, chase the vision. Make your word when you say it, be the business. No cap, God am a witness. Success feel better, independent. 9-11 at the Valley, I done in it. Big Master P vibe, no limit. Falling hard on another hemisphere. Somebody tell them people Mr. Hem is here.
1: Whoa, whoa, whoa, whoa, whoa, whoa.
0: Mr. Hem is here.
1: Whoa, whoa, whoa, whoa, whoa, whoa.
0: Mr. Hem.
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4: I heard what you said through the grapevine. 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Getting religious with it. Time crossing these state lines. Working hard through the late nights.

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1: That is the World Cup anthem right there. Future Tyler, Game Time at number 7 here on the Hot 8 at 8. And Mexico and South Korea are currently playing in the World Cup right now. I heard a huge watch party at KC Live, man. Turn up and enjoy the World Cup in Kansas City. Now, make sure y'all keep it right here. I got 2 tickets to the Bigger Than Life Fest. DaBaby, Kevin Gates, Moneybagg Yo, Mozzie, Boston Richie, Webby, Trina, Nardo, Wick, Sleazy World Go, and more are going to be there. I got 2 tickets for you. You want to go to that show, keep it locked in for that 103 keyword coming your way after the 6 remaining jams. Let's get to that number 6 spot. The Iceman himself, Drake with Shabang on Hot 103 Jams.
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2: Yeah.

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Haven't decided just yet. Yeah. 40, what's up, shebang? All of my offs, they desk. Please don't put me to the test. You tryna get back on the net. I'm tryna get back in the flesh. Yeah.

0: Hip-Hop 103 Jams, Kansas City's number one for hip-hop, R&B, and throwbacks. Man, what a song right there. Kehlani coming through with that Usher Raymond assisted feature for Shoulda Never at number five tonight here on the Hot 888 Countdown to wrap up the first half of the Hot 888. Now, it's going to be a big night here on the Hot 888, man, because we've got two tickets to one of the craziest festivals coming to Kansas City, man. It's the Bigger Than Life Fest with Kevin Gates, DaBaby, Moneybagg, Yo, Mozzie, Boston Richie, Webby, Trina, Nardo Wick, Sleazy World Go, and more. And it's all going down Sunday, July 26th. I've got two tickets that we're giving away here tonight on the Hot 888. All you got to do is keep it locked in for the final four jams, because after those four jams, that 103 text word will be coming your way. And it's all after the break, and make sure you download the Hot 103 Jams mobile app and tap into your number one station for hip-hop, R&B, and throwbacks, Hot 103 Jams.
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4: All right, going to be a nice night. Clear skies, low of 62 tomorrow on your Friday. High of 86 with some sunshine, and right now it's 74 as the sun starts to set in North Kansas City.
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4: Yeah. Ladies and gentlemen, welcome back to the Hot 8 at 8 Countdown. It is the kid Joe Cornell here with the Final Four Jams on the Hot 8 at 8, where we are giving away two tickets to Bigger Than Life Fest. It's going to be at the Zora Amphitheater Sunday, July 26th. Kevin Gates is going to be there. The Baby Money Bag, Yo Mozzie, Boston, Richie, Webby, Trina, Nardo, Wick, Sleazy World, Go, and more. And you can be there as well with a friend, a lover, and whoever you want to take with you, man. We're giving away two tickets tonight. You want to win these two tickets to the Bigger Than Life Fest, all you got to do is keep it right here for that 103 text word. And it is coming your way after the Final Four Jam. So with that being said, man, let's get it going, shall we? At number four to kick off the second half tonight, we got Chris Brown coming through with Leon Thomas. It's that Falling on Hot 103 Jams.

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2: That is the number 3 jam, BB, baby. Janice, STFU by the Iceman Drake here on the Hot 8 at 8 countdown. Now, Kansas City, get that phone ready, because after this two jams right here, I'll be giving you that 103 text word. You need to win two tickets to the Bigger Than Life Fest going down Sunday, July 26th at Azora Amphitheater. Kevin Gates, The Baby, Moneybagg, Yo, Mozzie, Boston, Richie, Webby, Trina, Nardo, Wick, Sleazy World, Go, and more. Plus, you will be there. Just had that one phone ready for that 103 text word coming your way after this number two jam at that spot. Young Miami, spin that on Hot 103 Jams.
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I got two tickets to the Bigger Than Life Fest to go see Kevin Gates, the Baby, Moneybagg Yo, Mozzie, Boston, Richie, Webby, Trina, Nardo, Wick, Sleazy World, Go, and more at the Azora Amphitheater Sunday, July 26th. 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Be the number 10 person to text the word tickets to 816-941-03. 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He can turn your rec into a check online at igotyou.net. Be the number 10 person and you'll win two tickets to the Bigger Than Life Fest. But right, we wait, man. Let's hit the number one jam in Kansas City. Still holding it down that spot. Johnny and Venus, I want you back on Hot 103 James.

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2: I typed a text to a girl I used to see saying that

I'm equipped with rear view mirrors. 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Reconsider. Read some leather. Sure on the subject. You sure? 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Keep your heart, three stacks. 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Play your part.

0: Hot 103 Jams, Kansas City's number one for hip-hop, R&B, and throwbacks. The Kid Joe Fennell here live as we get it started in the 9 o'clock hour with Go Crazy, Chris Brown, Young Thug. Little throwback right here on your Thursday night. Now, unfortunately, Kansas City, it brings me some sad news to have to announce this, man, but we lost a pretty good producer in the hip-hop world today, man. A young legend on his way, Tay Keith, the Tennessee producer responsible for some of rap's biggest hits of the past decade, has passed away at the age of 29, according to reports. The producer was found passed away in his Nashville apartment earlier today. Police said Keith's body was found during a welfare check, and they do not suspect foul play, man. Now, if you guys aren't familiar with Tay Keith's work, man, he's produced hits like Sicko Mode, Drake's Nonstop, and Block Boy JB's Look Alive, man. So, like I said, he was a young legend, definitely on his way, man, to solidifying his spot. It's really unfortunate passing for the hip-hop community, man. So, definitely sending my strength, love, and condolences to Tay Keith's family during this time. You can read more on this story on our Hot 103 Jams Facebook page. 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We also got music coming up from Ricky Rose, Don Toliver, who was here last night, and Glorilla, so keep it locked. 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
8: 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Tomorrow on your Friday, high of 86 with sunshine. And right now, it is 74 in Overland Park.
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0: that your man, huh? 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
1: How about the three jams? Kansas City's number one for hip-hop, R&B, and throwbacks. That right there is TGIF, Glorilla. Yeah, Glow, hold it down here on the Night Jam as we begin to wrap it up here on this Thursday night edition of the show. And since it's Thursday night, that means we're throwing it back with all your favorite love jams and two-step classics. I'm talking about Throwback Thursday going down on the Quiet Storm, and it's going down tonight at the top of the hour, to be exact. And we gotta make you a winner before we get up out of here, man. We got about 17 minutes to be exact, so let's make it happen. 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
6: 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On January 1st, 1863, President Abraham Lincoln issued the Emancipation Proclamation, which stated that enslaved people would be declared free. The last slaves who were freed finally came on June 19, 1865 in Galveston Bay, Texas. This day came to be known as Juneteenth by the newly free people in Texas.
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4: 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Carter's goal was to own and operate his own radio station, but his efforts were thwarted by racial attitudes of the 1940s. A letter that chronicled his difficulties appeared in a broadcast magazine and caught the eye of former Kansas Governor Alf Landon, who owned four radio stations. Landon hired Carter to run KCLO Leavenworth and subsequently helped Carter get an FCC license. In 1950, along with business partner Edward Pate, KPRS was born, becoming the first African-American owned and operated radio station west of the Mississippi. Andrew Carter died in January 1989. Andrew Carter and Edward Pate Jr. were inducted into the Radio Hall of Fame in 1995.
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8: God bless you, my friends. This is Bishop Ben Stevens of the Trinity Temple Church of God in Christ. I want to encourage you today to know it's not personal. What you are going through many times in opposition, it's a spiritual fight. The devil wants to kill, steal, and to destroy. But Jesus came that you would have life and that more abundantly. Know that the person that you are fighting against or the situation that you're dealing with, many times it's a spiritual fight. Ephesians 6 and 12 says, "For we wrestle not against flesh and blood, but against principalities and powers, against rulers of darkness of this world, against spiritual wickedness in high places." Pray, seek God, and watch God turn that thing around in your life. Until we meet again, my friends, hang in there.
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secrets I know got you stressed. 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Yeah. 40 was such a bang. All of my ops, they des. 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They tryna get back on the net. 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

0: Put me any place on the map, cause I'm him. 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Success feel better, independent. 9-11 at the Valley, Adelaide. 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
0: Mr. Hem is here.
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0: Mr. Hem.
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0: 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Yeah, I do this for Miss Gladys, boy. 100.
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0: ladies, do your thing. 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
1: Still a top destination spot for a good time. 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
3: On Freedom's Eve, January 1st, 1863, watch night services took place across the country awaiting news about the Emancipation Proclamation. On January 1st, 1863, President Abraham Lincoln issued the Emancipation Proclamation, which stated that enslaved people would be declared free, but not everyone in Confederate territory would immediately be free. The last slaves who were freed finally came on June 19th, 1865 in Galveston Bay, Texas. This day came to be known as Juneteenth.
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1: Where you going?

0: he's signing. Reporting live from the Brown and Kruger studio on Juneteenth, D.
1: And your favorite cousin, Deanna Hustle, 559 on your time. It's a high of 86. Currently, cousins, it is 60 down 18th and Vine.
0: Hi, D.
1: What's up, man? How you feeling on this Juneteenth? And it is Father's Day weekend as well.
0: Oh, God, we got a lot to celebrate, huh?
1: Yeah, we do.
0: Oh, we got a lot to talk about. But we got a big cousin, Big Court.
1: Mm-hmm.
0: He's coming on the show this morning, 7:38. He's got a lot going on for the town, D, and we got to talk about it.
1: Yeah, of course. TMG goes down at your 23s. Major congratulations to Barack Obama. We'll tell you why during the morning gossip. And then also, Young Jock, he speaks on Father's Day and how you really should treat the father.

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1: So you walked in the dealership with no money in your hand, with a 490 credit score. 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
1: Bernard Powell is remembered for his tireless work to transform the ghetto into a gold mine and his trademark black beret. Bernard Powell, a native Kansas Cityan, became interested in civil rights work at a young age. He joined the NAACP at age 13 and joined Dr. Martin Luther King Jr. in the March to Selma, Alabama. Following the assassination of Dr. King, Powell and others formed a social action committee of 20, SAC 20. Early efforts were aimed at teaching leadership and job training skills to black youth. Powell longed to become Missouri's first black governor. This goal was cut short, however, when in 1979, at the age of 32, he was shot to death at an area nightclub. A bronze statue of Powell stands in Spring Valley Park at 28th and Brooklyn, across the street from his childhood home.
0: Telling our stories and celebrating African-American excellence in Kansas City. Gates Barbecue, a Kansas City tradition, serving Kansas City for 80 years in Hot 103 Jams.
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2: 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And airport runs are looking mighty fine. 29 northbound from 35 split to KCI, 15 minutes. 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
3: 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Currently, it is 57 in Grandview.
1: Your traffic.
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2: Good morning. I'm LaMonica Logan, and here's what's happening. A Jackson County judge is upholding Missourians' rights to reproductive freedom. Yesterday's ruling struck down several state abortion regulations that the court found to be unconstitutional. The ruling means abortion remains legal in Missouri, and it also clears the way for medication abortion to be offered in the state for the first time since 2018. And Missouri is seeing fewer initial unemployment claims. According to the Missouri Department of Labor, there were 2,594 claims filed during the week ending on June 13th. That makes a drop of nearly 900 claims from the previous week. Come into Macy's Father's Day sale and let them take the guesswork out of gifting. Macy's has the perfect gift for Father's Day, any type of dad. Plus, get last-minute gifts that never feel last-minute. Father's Day sales going on now at Macy's. I'm LaMonica Logan, Hot 103 James.
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3: Whoa, whoa, whoa, whoa, whoa, whoa.
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Big Master P vibe, no limit. Falling hard on another hemisphere. Somebody tell the people Mr. Hemis here. Whoa, whoa, whoa, whoa, whoa. Mr. Hemis.

0: You could put me any place on the map, cause I'm him. 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Somebody tell them people Mr. Hem is here.
1: Whoa, whoa, whoa, whoa, whoa, whoa.
0: Mr. Hem is here.
1: Whoa, whoa, whoa, whoa, whoa, whoa.
0: Mr. Hem.
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3: 6:23 on your time. It's a high of 84. Currently it is 57 at the Grandview Triangle. The New York Knicks, they was kicking it over yesterday. Shout out to Fat Joe and Remy Ma as the floats were driving by. They performed Lean Back during the New York Knicks championship parade.
4: Okay.
3: It was a lot of things going on in New York. I mean, you know, it was a lot of positive. I did see some people acting straight up crazy.
4: Fam.
3: What?
4: Did you see the young lady who was, she took another young lady off of the pole? Like, she's on the pole, the traffic light,
3: mm-mm,
4: and she snatched another young lady off.
3: Why'd she snatch her?
4: I guess they was beefing.
3: Oh, yikes.
4: New York style, son. How come they didn't have Dipset come out? Did they have Cam and them come out? This is New York to me.
3: I would have liked to see Jadakiss perform that Ja Rule song. That's what I would have liked.

0: Those who know, if you know, you know. Come on.
1: And if you don't, you're broke.
0: Yikes.
1: This is the big homie saying.
0: I ain't saying that.
1: Juvenile, he's sitting down for an interview and actually says the key to making his marriage work is very simple.
2: It's okay to be wrong, and everything that you do, you have to think, like, you always have to think about your better half. Unlike a lot of others, my wife is with me all the time. My wife is pretty much the manager. So most of my experiences that I have out there, she's with me. My sons is with me, my daughters, and I think that really helps just keeping everything family-oriented.
1: Shout out to Juvie. I think sometimes people do forget these rappers like Juvie, especially the way that they rap and, you know, how much they are kind of a sex symbol, too. People forget that they actually married. Because it's not like they put their marriage on Front Street. Like, let's be honest. Like, we know people are married, but some of them is like, oh, I didn't really know who you were married. But big love to Juvie for his marriage. I believe they've been married for about 20 plus years or so. So
3: that's
1: major.
3: That's beautiful.
1: And other news, which is unfortunate, some breaking news on yesterday. Nashville police have confirmed the passing of 29-year-old Grammy nominated producer it says that officers conducted a welfare check. Police say no foul play is suspected at this time. His official cause of death has not been yet determined. His family and loved ones, of course, are in our thoughts. But when it comes to Before I Let Go by Beyonce, that was that young producer on that, Sicko Mode, Travis Scott and Drake. That was his record. Get It Sexy, Sexy Red. That was his record. So many hits. So it is unfortunate for the passing of Tay Keith.

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0: 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KCK, good morning. You are up, hustling, and shining.
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0: 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Caring about Kansas City, we are Hot 103 Jams. So D, yesterday, after, first off, shout out to St. Jude. You know, we always love partnering with our cousins at St. Jude, and with everybody who tapped in and became a partner in Hope. And I still think you can do that. You could text Jams to 626262 and become a partner in Hope. But we always love trying to raise money for St. Jude. Yeah. Definitely a worthy organization, a worthy, $19 a month for you to try and help save lives. Then after the show, I'd had a remote at the Prospect Business Association with them.
1: I saw those pictures.
0: At Union Station. Mm-hmm. And, man, shout out to Ms. Curls, Simone Curls, who's the CEO of Prospect Business Association. Mm-hmm. Sharita Hutton, also with the Prospect Business Association. There are so many businesses that we really don't know about that we got to tap into. Yeah. Vegan Vittles, if you love vegan food. A lot of these businesses are based right now in Union Station, waiting on you to go experience them, you know, for the World Cup and everything.
1: That's perfect that they're centrally located. I love that.
0: Yep. Code Algo Academy, Kaufman Foundation, Reese's Artistic Designs. It's some really dope stuff down there that you should definitely check out. And then shout out to Raina Park Shaw too, man. She had a nice little event yesterday that I got to attend and leave. But if you know, you know.
1: Was that at the combine?
0: Yep, at the combine. You know, they were serving
1: the team
0: up
1: over there.
0: They slices of pizza and they smoke wings.
1: Mm-hmm.
0: So
1: them wings be hitting.
0: Yeah, big love to Raina Park Shaw, man. If you know, you know. Yeah. All right, y'all.
1: We'll be back.
0: Yeah.
1: At 6:50.
0: With something.
1: I mean, we celebrate Juneteenth, so, you know, we can take the Juneteenth route, the blackety route. If you work today, cousin, tell your boss.
2: Peace.
0: He gonna get fired messing with Deanna Hussle.
1: Hey, listen.
0: We gotta talk about, Fox 4, Carissa Parker. She sent me something this morning about Juneteenth. That's what we hit on coming up at, 6:52. Hustle and Shine in the morning on Kansas City's number one for hip hop, R&B, and throwbacks.
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4: 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Fingers crossed, but not your feet. 48 Highway northbound from 58 Highway to the Grandview Triangle, 8 minutes. And 435 westbound from the Triangle to Metcalf, 6 minutes for you. 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

0: Throwbacks. Woo! 2019, damn. Hey, good morning, KCK. You up hustling and shining.
1: It was a great year, by the way. 6:54 on your time. It's a high of 84. Currently, it is 58 in Raytown.
0: That is my jam right there, boy. 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So your pops can wear his one piece.
1: his Dickie suit.
0: All winners automatically qualify for a chance to win two VIP Hot 103 Jams box seats. It's a Bigger Than Life Fest winning weekend. 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
1: Have we hit that age? Because I don't know if my dad would go to that. He might. My dad is actually going to the Jeezy concert in Vegas. To me, that matches his style personally a little bit more.
0: So what if you're like, if you're 15 years old and your pops is like 35, 36? That matches.
1: That tracks. Matches. That's crazy to think about. Wow. Yeah, what a time. Matches. Yeah,
0: Kevin Gates been rapping, you know, he's been mainstream since what, 2012?
1: Yeah. I remember the last time he was in Kansas City, he was jumping in the air. Remember that, like, High School Musical?
0: Don't do that.
1: Yeah, shout out to him for going viral in the town.
0: Also, big shout out and big love to former KPRS jock. You gotta be a special person to be a KPRS jock, by the way. Just letting you know. Carissa Parker. Shout out to her. Fox 4. She was telling me she's over at Fox 4 now. Shout out to the cousins over there. They'll be having a Juneteenth special today at 9 a.m. Also, you know, you already know the highlights from the show. Hood Dude Food Reviews. He does food reviews, of course, here on Fridays during the Playmaker Show.
1: Of course, of course.
0: He's going to have the Popper on there, Mac James, and Kimmett Coleman, friend of the show.
1: I love that.
0: And they're going to be speaking with the president of KC Current, senior director of community impact at Sporting KC, both black women on how they're changing the game with the World Cup. So
1: I love that.
0: A lot of great things going on with Juneteenth and Fox 4 in this special, 9 a.m. this morning.
1: Yeah, that's going
0: to
1: be big.
0: Like, listen to Hustle and Shine in the morning and then put them on mute.
1: Have the screen up. Is that what you're saying?
0: Exactly.
1: Do a little bit of both. Yeah, there's a lot of stuff going on in the town. Big shout out to the Kansas City Defender as well. I know they have a Juneteenth cookout.
0: Oh, yeah.
1: I need to, and it's like basketball game
0: what
1: going
0: you
1: on.
0: What you bringing, cousin Pete? What you bringing?
1: Hey, cousin. You're definitely going to be hearing that a lot
0: that
1: today.
0: That means she ain't bringing nothing.
1: Absolutely.
0: That's what that means.
1: Nah, I might bring a little something.
2: Girl, back.
1: Now, let's send some love around the town. That 7-Eleven roll call is up next, cousin. It is a multi-purpose weekend. Of course, we celebrating Juneteenth.
0: We finna get jam-packed.
1: No, literally. We celebrating Juneteenth, so if you want to send some love that way, you can always do that. 816-900-4103. Text us the name of somebody, anybody that you see hustling and shining. I ain't know if I wanted to say up hustling and shining or just hustling and shining. And also, it's Father's Day weekend. So if you want to shout out your father or a father figure in your life, text the name right now. We got your shout outs up next. 7-Eleven roll call going down only on Hustle and Shine in the morning. Only on Kansas City's number one for the hip hop, R&B, and throwback.
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4: 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No problems on either side of the state line. Lighter than normal traffic. It is a holiday. Travel times are looking good. 35 southbound from 435 to the Bond, 7 minutes. And 635 southbound from 29 to 35, 12 minutes. 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

0: messenger, but it's Juneteenth. If you're not off today, and you know, you might not work for a black owned business.
1: Watch out now.
0: Do the bare minimum.
1: Watch out. You said do the what?
0: Do the bare minimum.
1: Watch out now. she said it, not me, y'all.
0: I remember one job I had to work on Juneteenth, and I'm like, y'all, you got to be crazy. You think I'm finna come up in here and get...
1: I bet you went.
0: And I was the only... I will see y'all later. Y'all get to work. I'm just playing with you. Shout out to the cousins hitting that text line, too. Big love and a happy Father's Day to fiance Raymond. Big love to you, Anastasia Jackson, sending over some love, and a happy Heavenly Father's Day to Melvin. Anthony Drone, sending some love to Shane G Class. Happy birthday to Cortez Jordan. That was sent from Mama Shug. Happy Juneteenth to my people.

You know I got family in the building. Earl Morris also sending some love. Rich Harris, we appreciate you as always. And big love to Brandon Blake on that Twitter side. We appreciate you always being tapped in with Hustle and Shine in the morning. Now, we got the morning gossip up next. But before then, we got something special for you. We're looking for text number 10 right now. 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
2: 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Happy Juneteenth. It's going to be a light traffic day. 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Travel times, oh, so good. 70 eastbound from the Speedway to downtown, still 15 minutes. And 169 Highway southbound from Berry to the Buck O'Neill, 10 minutes. Before the road trip photos, there's the road trip prep at Charlie's Car Wash. They'll get your car road trip ready in just a few minutes. They fight the bugs and the highway grind. Road trip ready starts here at Charlie's Car Wash. I'm LaMonica Logan, Hot 103 Jam.
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10: Good morning, I'm LaMonica Logan, and here's what's happening. The Kansas City Royals are celebrating a win over their in-state rival. Salvador Perez and Bobby Witt Jr. each smacked their 10th home runs of the season as the Royals defeated the St. Louis Cardinals 14-6 last night at Kauffman Stadium. Kansas City is 31-45 this season. And one person is dead following a shooting in Kansas City. Police were called to an apartment complex in the 9400 block of Cleveland Avenue yesterday and found a man with gunshot wounds in the parking lot. The victim was taken to a hospital where he died. The suspect fled from the scene following the shooting. Whatever the forecast, aches and pains can cloud up a perfect day. With just one pill, Aleve provides up to 12 hours of pain relief, so you're ready for sunny skies. 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
1: 7:26 on your time. It's a high of 84. Currently it is 61 in Lee Summit. Former First Lady Michelle Obama delivered an emotional tribute to her husband, former President Barack Obama, during the Obama Presidential Center's grand opening ceremony in Chicago.
2: I'm going to take a little time to do something that I know my husband

0: All right, let's keep it presidential. But
1: whenever what? That ain't
0: we
1: that president.
0: So used, we didn't got we didn't got so used to the chaos.
1: Who the president right now?
0: That's
1: who
0: my point. Right you taking it? You taking it to hell?
1: No, I'm
0: can
1: not.
0: Can we raise the bar back to
2: I'm
0: what it was
2: about,
0: back then?
2: I'm talking
0: then?
2: About love on June. Nah. Black love on Juneteenth. That's what I'm talking about.
0: Yeah, go
2: about.
0: Ahead and cover it up for the parents that's telling their kids to cover their ears.
2: They
0: speaking
2: all,
0: about the parents.
2: They ain't in school. They all right.
0: Young Jock.
3: Period.
0: Father's Day is, of course, this Sunday. So we definitely are celebrating our men, our father figures in our life. I'm celebrating my OG. Love you, Pops. But Young Jock speaks on Father's Day. What gifts to consider and what not?
4: If I don't mow no grass, don't go buy me no lawnmower, because now I feel like you are delegating me for a task.
0: Mm.
4: Another chore. I like watches, travel necessities. I don't mind. Just send me off to the spa. And even if you can't, just say, Dad, I wish I could afford to do that.
5: There you go.
4: Just the thought in itself is enough to make me feel appreciated.
0: I heard that. My dad is so simple. I text him and just be like, hey, what you want? Because my mom, she's straight to the point. So I ask my dad, like, you know, let me help me out a little bit. He just like, cool. So now I gotta guess and figure it out.
1: Cause we don't be knowing. Seriously. We seriously don't know what we want a lot of times. So y'all just gotta kind of force it sometimes.
0: Yeah, I get that.
1: Yeah.
0: I know we got a father in the building. We got founder of the OG Network, Big Court, in the building. And you are a father yourself. You will be celebrating Father's Day this weekend.
6: I will be. I've been a father like 85% of my life. So.
0: What's a gift that you would want?
6: Man, a gift that I want. Every day is Father's Day for me, so.
0: Okay.
6: Yeah, I'm blessed. I'm a man that has everything.
0: That's that media training answer. Look, we'll continue our conversation with Big Court at 7:39 right here. 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
8: 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Got our first wreck back on the Kansas side. 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Be careful if you're on K-10 westbound at Evening Star Road. Got a two-car wreck. Luckily, no injuries. That left lane is closed. You are slowing in the area. And watch out for a staller, 435 westbound at State Line on the right shoulder. One more on the right shoulder, 35 southbound on the ramp front, Park and Brook. 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

0: 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Good morning, Raytown. You up hustling and shining.
1: 7:39 on your time. It is a high of 84. Currently, it is 62 at Raytown South.
0: Got one of our big cousins in the building, a friend of the show. He's tapping in straight from the OG network, straight from the 40s. He think he from my hood. He think he from where I'm from. Big Court, he's in the building representing the 4 Block. How you feeling, dog?
2: I'm good, man. How you doing?
0: Well, you represent more than that now, man. We're feeling good right here on Hustle and Shine. And it's been a minute since we tapped in with you. I know since the OG network, you got a lot of things going on. You about to go on tour with the Cash Money versus No Limit joint coming up with Matt, or not versus, but Master P and Birdman going on tour together. That's really legendary in itself. We can get to that a little later on. But what else you got going on with OG Network?
2: Man, right now it's the expansion, brother. You know, it's the OG Network studios in St. Louis. We got a 14,000 square foot facility. You know,
0: so that's why y'all been chit-chatting and getting a little close over
1: there. Yeah, okay. In my hometown. We got to check out that studios too, B.
0: Okay.
2: Listen, it's a blessing. So I'm on my, you know, 50 Cent, Tyler Perry, you know, thing.
1: In
2: you
1: that
2: know,
1: bag.
2: We launched OG Network. We went right into having a studio. It's a whole city block. So that's where
1: congratulations.
2: We'll be doing. Thank you. That's where we'll be doing a lot of our original content that we have slated. We getting back to the sitcoms. We have a horror called Hospice that we're going to production with in just a few weeks that we'll be shooting in St. Louis at the spot. So
1: now, could you tell our listeners out there, since it is, especially since it's Juneteenth, the importance of the OG Network? You mentioned that you were on the show 6 months ago when you did a soft launch.
2: Yes.
1: And now here you are, nearly 1,000 titles on the OG Network. Could you talk about how important that is for our community?
2: Yeah, I mean, it's super important. You know, me and Ice-T, we thought it was important for us to own some infrastructure in the culture. You know, a lot of these other platforms, like Tubi, the UPN, the CW, you know, we make stuff cool in the culture. You know, we set the tone, we set the trends, but a lot of times they'll move the goalpost. Mm-hmm. You know, they'll use us up, they'll build up the valuation, and then all of a sudden the barrier to entry is too hard. Now all of a sudden we're not doing that no more. We're not in the business of that. So OG Network, you know, I came in again, me coming up under Master P, he always taught me that, you know, one of the best businesses is finding a solution to a problem. So once I saw the problem of we don't own any infrastructure, I said, okay, Ice, we got to do this.
1: Yeah.
2: So yeah, we got to own something in the culture. You know what I mean? It's cool to be the entertainment. It's cool to do all, you know, but we have to own something.
1: I'm with you.
2: Yeah.
0: And you know, I'm thinking about Strange Music.
2: Yeah.
0: And now I'm thinking about like, people think McDonald's as a burger company. They're really like a real estate.
2: Real estate.
0: So, you know, that's building equity and building your portfolio up.
2: Absolutely.
0: We're trying to learn from you, dog. What's your Bob Hope get up? Look at you. Look at sharp this morning, hilarious. Dog. Look at
2: when
0: you.
2: When he said Bob Hope, that was hilarious.
1: He is looking sharp right here.
0: Man, ain't he though? You know, you got to play the part. You got to look the part, you know, so you looking good, dog.
2: Thank you, brother.
0: I like to see it. Happy Father's Day weekend, of course.
2: Appreciate that.
0: We're going to get into a lot more. Not yet.
2: Not yet? Okay, come on, man. What you
1: I say, you know something we don't.
2: What you waiting on?
0: What you waiting on? God's plan. But no, we got to talk about the Assassin's Family, that new action vertical series you got.
2: Mm-hmm.
0: And of course, the No Limit Cash Money Tour on the way on Hustle and Shine in the morning. Don't touch that dial. That's 1990s teasers right there, baby. Coming up at 7:52, Hustle and Shine in the morning on Kansas City's number one for hip hop, R&B, and throwbacks.
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4: So far, so nice on the Missouri side. Got our first wreck back on the Kansas side. 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Be careful if you're on K-10 westbound at Evening Star Road. Got a 2-car wreck. Luckily, no injuries. That left lane is closed. You are slowing in the area. And watch out for a staller, 435 westbound at State Line on the right shoulder. One more on the right shoulder. 35 southbound on the ramp front, Parvin Road. 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

0: 103 Jams, Kansas City's number one for hip-hop, R&B, and throwbacks. Good morning, Grandview. You up hustling and shining?
1: 7:52 on your time. It's a high of 84. Currently, it is 62 at Ruskin.
0: Man, pay attention to that major announcement going down today, 5:15, during the Playmaker Show. Ladies, you're going to love it. Trust me.
1: And I got a sneak peek. You will.
0: But in the building right now, up hustling and shining, we got Big Court. Straight from the OG network, where they got a lot of things popping off, including a big block loan facility. You're expanding in St. Louis. We love to see it, man. And also, let's talk about this new series you got, man.
2: Yeah, man. So we got a new series with, for the people that's listening, that may, because we, some people may not know what OG Network is.
1: Yeah.
2: It's a streaming platform, right? So we taking over. Don't go to Tubi, go to OG Network. Mm-hmm. You know, you can download it on Google Play, Fire TV, Roku, Apple TV, and the App Store. But yeah, we got the Assassin family. You know, we giving the streets something. So basically, I play a character. My family and I, my wife and my 18-year-old daughter, we're Assassin family. We take hits. You know what I mean? But we cosplay as a regular family, you know, so, it's a lot of drama in there, and this will be primarily on social media.
1: Okay.
2: So it'll be at the OG Network Facebook and on the Instagram, but it's like a backdoor pilot, meaning we'll use it and then we'll turn it into a full-fledged series, for the network.
1: Got you.
2: Yeah. So.
1: And recently you went viral. Well, last time we had you on, on the show, you went viral on social media during the versus battle.
2: Yes.
1: They were like, hold on, who is this man? The women were going crazy, over the No Limit Cash Money versus battle. And now here we are, with the tour that was just announced. Now, how are you going to be incorporated? Are you going to be on the tour first and foremost?
2: I'm going to be on the tour every date starting September 11th. I'll be there. Yeah.
1: What's the first spot?
2: Houston. And then.
1: Oh, y'all jumping off the porch.
2: Yeah, yeah. Houston and then New Orleans. And then New Orleans the second spot.
1: I love that. That's going to be fun. You're going crazy over there.
2: I was wondering what that was.
0: They calling your name, dog.
2: Hey,
1: exactly how them comments.
2: They was. You know, and the thing is, when we announced the tour, a lot of them came back and hopped in my inbox.
3: Hey.
2: It's like, are you going to be there? Are we going to see you?
1: The ticket sales just skyrocketed. Yeah.
0: Keep your hands on me, ladies. I see you tugging on my silk drawers.
2: It's a blessing. You know, I never really get used to that. You know, I never been considered myself that type of dude. But listen, whatever. You know, if the ladies think that, then I you know, I'm
0: this
2: gracious.
0: Big Court don't love me like you do.
3: Hey.
1: He said, go ahead and stream OG Network and tap into the Holy Court podcast.
2: Absolutely.
1: Why don't you?
2: Hey. That's why they got to watch the Assassin family. I got love scenes and everything. So, you know.
1: He kicking it off.
0: What was that like, man, huh?
2: You know,
0: what
2: the thing about a love scene is it's not. It's not how it looks, right?
0: Oh, word?
2: It's not as intimate because you got people in the room. You got a director telling you, okay, now touch your face.
0: Okay, can I get
2: a little bit more light over here?
0: Ain't so no direction.
2: It ain't like that.
1: So you going to get in there and get fired.
2: Right.
0: On fire.
1: Because you can't be improvising. Right, that's what I'm saying. They going to sue you.
2: They be like, cut.
1: We didn't say pull a track. Stop.
0: Forget about it. Friday.
1: Oh, okay. Says the man with that sound effect.
0: Let's exit. Big Court, man, you know you always got a home right here.
2: Man, I appreciate y'all for real. Y'all always show me love, man. So I got to get y'all on the show. Y'all got to come to LA, man. Come to the Holy Court podcast.
0: Come on, man. What? We got beats. We DJ. We do it all. We a renaissance. This is a renaissance morning team. Seriously.
2: Yeah. You know what? Real quick, I got to say happy birthday to my right hand man.
0: Derek, yes.
2: Therefore, he's
1: that's
2: here,
1: my
2: man.
1: Dog right there.
2: Happy birthday. Happy 50th, birthday. You know what I'm saying? We OG. Oh, come on. Really? On the 50th?
1: Right.
2: That,
1: on way? The 50th?
2: That was the Kevin Hart.
1: Right. That was equivalent to that.
0: Man, well, you know, we always appreciate you, man. Have a good one. Big blessings. Happy Juneteenth and happy Father's Day.
2: All right. Appreciate you.
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6: 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Still got that problem with that car. It hit a barrier. If you're on K-10 westbound at Evening Star, you're slowing to look. Police are on the scene. And we have another car that's blocking the right lane, stalled out, 435 southbound to 40 Highway. And now, just a list of things from Progressive Insurance. 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

0: 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Good morning, North KC. You up hustling and shining.
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2: Good morning. Still got some problems out there. 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This area is still slow due to that wreck. K-10 westbound at Evening Star Road. A car hit a barrier. And watch out for a staller on the entrance ramp slowing you down. Big semi, 435 southbound on the ramp from I-70. One more issue. Stalled truck on the ramp. 35 southbound on the ramp from Parvin Road. 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
10: Good morning, I'm LaMonica Logan, and here's what's happening. Organizers are revealing the attendance totals from the FIFA Fan Festival in Kansas City. City officials announced yesterday that more than 63,000 people have attended the Fan Fest since it opened on June 11th. 15% of the visitors are from outside of the United States. And Kansas Governor Laura Kelly is denying convicted serial killer John Robinson's request for his death sentence to be commuted. 83-year-old Robinson was arrested and charged in 2000 after police found bodies of two women in barrels on his property in Linn County. The free AutoZone Fix Finder service can help troubleshoot the likely cause of your pesky check engine light for free and get you back on the road safely. 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I'm LaMonica Logan, Hot 103 Jam. 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
1: 827 on your time, high of 84. Currently it is 68 at Hickman Mills Middle. Uncle Charlie Wilson sits down with Big Boy to break his silence on the terrifying medical emergency that nearly took everything.
2: But that was the first time that I had been, had that many strokes at the same time. I knew God was with me, and I knew my wife was praying every day, every hour of the day. Mm-hmm.

0: family that, you know, he's still in recovery mode from those strokes, and hopefully he gets back on his feet where he feels comfortable and feels like, you know, probably not back to himself, but a new version right. of who Uncle Charlie Wilson is.
1: Right.
0: Now, up next, we got something special for you. We celebrating the Geminis. I think y'all got like a day or two left of Gemini season. So enjoy it before it's gone. And then also, That's My Jam. The Bigger Than Life Fest is going down. The Baby, Kevin Gates, Moneybag, Yo, Webby, and Trina are all going to be in the town. You want those tickets? You got to work for it. Up next on this Juneteenth and Father's Day weekend.
2: Pimp
0: Hustle
2: Daddy
0: and
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4: 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Got some issues out there. Watch out for a wreck on the right shoulder. 35 southbound at 18th Street Expressway. You are stop and go from Mission Road. Also, watch out for a stalled semi-block in the right lane. 435 southbound off-ramp to 70. And this area is still closed. K-10 westbound between Evening Star Road and the Johnson County line from that car that hit that barrier. Introducing the KFC $10 Bucket of the Day deal. Yep, that's right. 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

0: Well, now that that is taken care of, it is time for birthday announcements.
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A happy birthday to one of the craziest reality stars you ever know. 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
1: Good morning. 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Still got that wreck? You got to back up to Mission Road, 35 southbound at 18th Street Expressway. Also, a stalled semi has the right lane blocked, 435 southbound off ramp to 70. And we had a single car wreck in Johnson County, K-10 westbound at Evening Star Road. Because of this, that area is shut down. 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
3: Good morning, cousin. Who is this?
4: This is Markia.
5: Hey, Markia. What you laughing about already?
4: Because I don't even know the lyrics. I didn't think y'all was going to
5: answer. So you just wasting our good people's time on this beautiful Juneteenth day.
4: I want to see the baby. I really want to see the baby. So that's why I'm trying to get them
5: seats. But you don't know the lyrics. So how you going to go see the baby?
3: You don't know as long as you keep your head to the sky.
4: No, I don't. I've been trying to get y'all all week. I didn't think y'all was going to answer.
3: I mean, you want to take a stab at it and then we hang up on you or what?
4: Yeah, let's do it.
3: All right, bet.

0: Your head to the sky.
1: Ultimately.
0: Oh. Got to give me your head to the sky.
2: Okay.
3: She's trying.
4: Was that even you, or did you have somebody else in the background?
0: Listen, somebody tell me.
4: No, I thought so. Okay. I'm like, that ain't even you.
2: Yeah, it takes a community. Okay, it's Juneteenth. She tried. Let's be a little benevolent. That's how I'm feeling. Okay. I'm sorry, Dion.
4: Okay, well, let's reach into our benevolent for us, since I guess we have one. Cousin, you were getting that hookup with those two tickets to the Bigger Than Life Fest. You were going to see the baby.
0: That's what I'm talking about. Thank you.
4: Now, who's going to be your plus one?
0: My Uber driver, I guess.
2: Your Uber driver will see you with you.
4: Oh, that's crazy.
2: Wow. What's their name?
0: I'm in the house, baby. I'm in the house.
2: Hey. Hold on. Is this a date night?
0: Hey, this is what
4: hey, chill out. You making the ride so uncomfortable. Imagine now. She still got to get to her location, and now you talking about some a date night. Ain't no HR in Uber.
2: My bad. I'm just trying to make something happen. Get to rapping, dog. Man,
4: forget that, y'all. We don't want to make the ride more than uncomfortable. But you get those two tickets. You can figure out later who you going to take with you. Okay, cousin?
0: Okay, thank you.
2: You started it. All right, go ahead and tell Kansas City what morning show is getting you hooked up.
0: It's fine.
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6: 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Get in the zone. Well, if your travel take you over to 71 Highway Northbound near 75th, we have shut that area down. Once again, 71 Highway Northbound past 75th is shut down. This is a crash. Also, that wreck still has this area shut down. That was a single car wreck. 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
4: 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Currently it is 72 at the Kansas City Stadium.
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0: pop, R&B, and throwbacks. Good morning, KCK, up hustling and shining.
1: Ooh, it is Friday. Ooh, in my LaMonica Logan voice. Thank God. Not only is it Friday, it's Juneteenth. So happy Juneteenth to you. You know, we blackity black black every single day, every but day. Especially on today. And if you had to work, cousin.
0: Well, what, you might want to reconsider your employment? Is that what you're saying?
1: Just leave. Leave. What we do is
0: Bye
1: different.
0: D.
1: Come back. What we do is different. That's different.
0: Now, like, we're serving our community.
1: Right, and we want to be here. Like, this was a decision, and we are black-owned. The only black-owned station in Kansas City, might I add. The oldest continually ran black station in the country. So if you want to support today, cousin, support all the local businesses that you know, specifically the black owned businesses, and of course support your black owned radio station right here in the town.
0: Mm-hmm.
1: We appreciate y'all.
0: And speaking of BOBs, one of our favorites, Peachtree, they are having a special Juneteenth sale going on today. Not sale. They're having a special Peachtree. They're having a special Juneteenth sale going down from like 1 to 5 p.m. I think that the meals are like $6.19. So Coach Wilmore, he just put it on it. Yeah, there it is. I see it. Peachtree, $6.19 Juneteenth special. Breaking news from the Instagram. So
1: breaking news is crazy.
0: There it is. Yeah, support, 1 to 5 p.m. at both of them.
1: Support Black Owned Day. Do your big one. Put some money back into our very own community. And a happy early Father's Day to all the dads out there. Pops, I'ma find you something special to get you. I love you.
0: Look at that. Nothing more special than a father and daughter relationship. That is so beautiful. Yeah, man. Happy Father's Day to all the father figures, all the community leaders. We love and appreciate you, man. Thank you so much for being a backbone of our community. Hustle and Shine in the Morning on Kansas City's number one for hip hop, R&B, and throwbacks.
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17: God is going to bless us on this Juneteenth with mostly sunny skies and highs in the mid-80s. Currently, you are sunny and 72 in South KC.
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13: 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In 1979, Texas became the first state to make Juneteenth an official holiday. In 1980, Horace Peterson, founder of the Black Archives of Mid-America, started Kansas City's Juneteenth celebration. In June 2021, the U.S. Congress passed a resolution establishing Juneteenth as a federal holiday. President Biden signed it into law on June 17th, 2021.
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0: 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KPRS Kansas City HD1. 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

0: Kansas City's number one for hip hop, R&B, and throwbacks with my girl SZA and Shirt. Good morning to you. I'm Lady T in for Julie Jones. More music all up ahead. And of course, just reminding you that Hot 103 Jams is looking for the next voice of the city. 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
19: Today's high is 86 degrees. Right now is 78 in Kansas City.
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I'm so sorry, sorry, sorry, sorry. What did I do wrong? 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

0: 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We love that song right there, Going Down. I'm Lady T. It's time to get you qualified, so I need texter number 10 to go ahead and text me the word WIN, W-I-N, to 816-900-4103. 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
2: Senator Bernie Sanders introduced a bill yesterday that would give every American $1,000 each year from a 50% public ownership stake in the nation's largest artificial intelligence companies. His plan would create a $7 trillion AI wealth fund to share profits and offset job losses caused by automation. Companies earning $200 million or more in yearly revenue would contribute. The Obama Presidential Center officially opened in Chicago's Jackson Park yesterday with a celebration attended by former presidents Biden, Bush, Clinton, and their spouses. Performers included Jennifer Hudson, John Legend, and more. And the 19-acre campus features a museum, library, gardens, and public spaces. It opens to the public today. How about that? Which is also Juneteenth Day. What you know about that? Well, don't worry. I'm going to be giving tidbits about it all day today, okay? Juneteenth is a federal holiday in the United States celebrated annually on June 19th to commemorate the ending of slavery. Officially named Juneteenth National Independence Day, it marks a vital milestone in American history, honoring African American freedom, resilience, and culture. I'm Lady T N for Julie Jones, and that's your Hot Topics on Hot 103 Jams.
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13: Today's high is 86 degrees. Right now it's 79 in KCK.
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0: Hot 103 Jams, Kansas City's number one for hip-hop, R&B, and throwbacks. Happy Juneteenth Day. The term Juneteenth is a postmortem to blending the words June and 19th. More little history tidbits in the next hour, so make sure you stay tuned for that. But right now, I want to make you a winner. 816-900-4103, the attorney Roderick White, I Got You text line. 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
2: Let's do this. Many people are surprised to learn that the Emancipation Proclamation didn't immediately free every enslaved person. Although it was issued on January 1st, 1863, it wasn't until June 19th, 1865, yes, 2 years later, that enslaved people in Galveston learned that they were free when Union troops arrived. And that's why Juneteenth is often called America's Second Independence Day. Fun fact too, why so much red? Well, one of the most recognizable Juneteenth traditions is enjoying red foods and drinks, from strawberry soda, watermelon, red velvet cake, hibiscus, or hibiscus tea. The color red symbolizes resilience, strength, sacrifice, and joy. Many families include these foods as a meaningful part of their Juneteenth celebration. Fun fact number three, it's a celebration of culture. Juneteenth isn't just about remembering history. It's also a celebration of African-American culture. Across the country, communities gather for parades, live music, dance performances, cookouts, storytelling, family reunions, and festivals. It's also a day to honor the past while celebrating freedom, community, and hope for a future. And of course, don't forget to support your local Black-owned business on this Juneteenth day. Happy Juneteenth. I'm Lady T, in for Julie Jones, and those were your three hot things. Hot 103 Jams.
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3: Today's high is 85 degrees. Right now is 82 at 18th and Vine.
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2: 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Ice.

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2: Yeah. This album is dedicated to all the teachers that told me I'll never amount to nothing. To all the people that lived above the buildings that I was hustling from that called the police on me when I was just trying to make some money to feed my daughter.
3: Yeah, yeah.
2: And to all my peoples in the struggle, you know what I'm saying? 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

0: 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Rest in peace, B.I.G. Symbolism for the Juneteenth flag is red, white, and blue, mirror of the American flag, declaring the enslaved people and their descendants are fully American. And it was created by activist Ben Haith in 1997, the official Juneteenth flag holds deep intentional imagery. So if you get a chance to take a look at the Juneteenth flag, you'll see a central star, the Nova, the arc on it, and they all represent something on that flag. Congratulations to this week's text line winner, Sandra C. from the 816, for winning a $100 Amazon gift card, courtesy of the law offices of Roderick C. White. Speaking of Roderick C. White, I need texter 10, who is over 18, to text me the word WIN to 816-900-4103, the attorney Roderick C. White, I Got You text line. 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
4: Neo gives another preview of his country-inspired Highway 79 album with Thinking What I'm Thinking. The song explores the fragile space between two people growing apart. Who else coming out with some new music? Chloe and Timberland came together for 13 tracks, now featured on her mixtape, Resurrection. She says she's so grateful for what they've created that she wrote on Timberland's social media announcing the project's release, and the video for Talking Deep is on YouTube. Other releases include YG with the Gentlemen's Club, Chaka Khan and Snoop Dogg got together with Boogies in My Soul, and Tasha Cobb Leonard, a gospel singer, came out with her song Final Say. Chris Brown has released the deluxe edition of his album, Brown, the Chocolate Edition. The project features 10 new tracks, including a guest appearance from Tyga and Ty Dolla $ign and Wizkid. He is set to kick off the R&B tour with Usher on June 26th. The theme for the tour is entitled Just Beautiful Inside and Out. Of Lady T, those were your entertainment tidbits. 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
15: Today's high is 86 degrees. Right now it is 83 at the Black Archives of Mid-America.
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1: All right. Happy Juneteenth Day. 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Black-owned business marketplace, food vendors, art, culture, and family activities, community celebration honoring freedom and African-American heritage going on at this event. Actually, and as well as expanded festival's footprint as the revitalized 18th and Vine District welcomes residents and World Cup visitors. Another celebration happening at the Hope Center, KC. Families are invited to a community celebration featuring live entertainment, guest speakers, Juneteenth trivia, kids inflatables, petting zoo, food trucks, local vendors, community resources, and more. This will happen this evening, 4 p.m., 4 to 7 p.m. at 2800 Linwood Boulevard in Kansas City, Missouri. On the KCK side, Forward in Freedom, honoring our legacy, there will be a Juneteenth celebration, community parade through downtown KCK, live entertainment and cultural performances, food trucks and local vendors, family activities and community resource booths, evening celebration and fireworks. Oh, I love a good fireworks. At Call Point Park, the all-day celebration highlights the history, resilience, and contributions of the KCK community while bringing neighbors together in a spirit of unity. Again, Juneteenth Heritage Festival going on this evening. So make sure you partake in it, okay? Happy Juneteenth celebration of legacy while strengthening community's connection and honoring the ongoing pursuit of freedom and equality. 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
0: 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And correctly identify the artist and title of Attorney Mike D's Throwback Jam. 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
1: Senator Bernie Sanders introduced a bill yesterday that would give every American $1,000 each year for a from a 50% public ownership stake in the nation's largest artificial intelligence companies. His plan would create a $7 trillion AI wealth fund to share profits and offset job losses caused by automation. Companies earning more than $200 million each year revenue would contribute. The Obama Presidential Center officially opened in Chicago, Jackson Park, yesterday with a celebration attended by former presidents Biden, Bush, Clinton, and their spouses. Performers included Jennifer Hudson and John Legend. The 19-acre campus features a museum, library, gardens, and public spaces. It opens to the public today. Andre 3000 has released his short film titled Seven Piano Sketches, which he co-wrote and co-directed with Graham Mason. According to a press release, the film follows Andre on his way to work, notebook in hand, as he encounters various characters with distinct traits that complement the piano he carries on his back throughout the story. Seven Piano Sketches is now streaming exclusively on MUBI, Mumbai. More music all up ahead. I'm Lady T in for Julie Jones, and that's your workday wrap-up. Hot 103 Jams.
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15: Today's high is 86 degrees. 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

0: 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Happy Juneteenth, National Independence Day, officially a U.S. federal holiday celebrated annually on June 19th. It commemorates the end of slavery in the United States, marking the date in 1865 when enslaved people in Galveston, Texas, finally received word of their freedom. Shame on you, Galveston, Texas, for letting 2 years roll by, you know, to tell somebody that they are free. In fact, it took Union troops to arrive in Galveston to enforce it and free the last remaining enslaved people in this country. More music all up ahead, but first let's go ahead and make you a winner. It is a Bigger Than Life Fest winning weekend. 816-900-4103, the attorney Roderick White, I Got You text line. 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
4: 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In 1963, Buchanan was the first player chosen in the first American Football League draft by the Dallas Texans, who later became the Kansas City Chiefs. Buchanan was known not only for his great size, but his tremendous speed, becoming the prototype defensive lineman in the NFL. Number 86 missed only one regular season game in his 13-year career and has the distinction of recording the first sack in a Super Bowl. His numerous civic activities included his role as a founder of the Black Chamber of Commerce, where he served as president from 1986 to 1989. Buck Buchanan died of lung cancer in 1992. Buchanan was inducted into the NFL Hall of Fame in 1990.
2: 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Gates Barbecue, a Kansas City tradition, serving Kansas City for 80 years. 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

0: 103 Jams, Kansas City's number one for hip-hop, R&B, and throwbacks with Michael Jackson, man. Definitely throwing it back one time on your Juneteenth edition of the Playmaker Show. It is your boy, Playmaker. And happy Juneteenth to those who celebrate it. And for those who don't, happy Juneteenth to you, because we celebrate anyway today, baby. Appreciate you hanging out with me here on the Playmaker Show. We're going to find out who's getting hooked up with that $500 fill-up. We'll find out who's winning coming up around 4:12 p.m. We got a major announcement coming up around 5:12 p.m. And you know we got the jams on the way. We got Rick Ross on the way. Kendrick Lamar coming through. We got to hit you with that Young Miami. And having the three jams definitely cares about the KC. 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
0: All right, tonight, partly cloudy, chance for a passing shower with a low of 67. Right now, you're looking at 83 over Raytown South High School.
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0: Hop into Three Jams, Kansas City's number one for hip-hop, R&B, and throwbacks with Chris Brown and Bryson Tiller. It depends here on your Juneteenth edition of the Playmaker Show. We got a major announcement coming up today around 5:12 p.m. You don't want to miss out on it. You don't want to miss out on it. Major announcement coming up around 5:12 p.m. right here on Happy Three Jams. And speaking of announcements, we're going to find out who is our winner for that $500 fill-up coming up around 4:12 p.m. Who could it be? We're going to find out. Plus, we got music on the way from Don Toliver, who came through and did his thing last Wednesday night at the T-Mobile Center. We'll also hit you with some Migos and Ella May on the way for you. But right now, let's get your first check on traffic while you're out there in these streets on your beautiful Juneteenth.
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2: 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Get in the zone. Well, right now, Playmaker, just one accident out there, southbound I-49 at 155th Street. The two right lanes are shut down. Southbound I-49 now backed up beyond Main Street. And we have slow traffic on the Kansas side, northbound I-35 between Shawnee Mission Parkway and 635, and looking pretty slow. Headed into the downtown loop on northbound 35, starting at Southwest Traffic Way. It's time to say goodnight to that pesky check engine light with the free AutoZone Fix Finder service. 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
1: 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It's Sierra.
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2: We winning. No losing. We winning. We ain't losing.
0: Just like this.
3: Hello.
4: Hey, what's up? Is this Lavana?
3: It is.
4: What's up? It's Playmaker. How you doing?
3: I'm doing all right.
4: Happy Juneteenth to you.
3: Well, happy Juneteenth to you as well.
4: Oh, okay. I'm with that there. How you celebrating today?
3: Well, see, right now, I'm about to participate in some big bag activities. I'm one of these grand legs. You know.
4: See, why are you making me jello over there talking about some crab legs over there eating good today?
3: I got to get in when I can.
4: Hey, I'm not mad at you. I got to get in where I can, too. That's why I hit you up today on Juneteenth, because you are a grand prize winner for that $500 fill-up.
3: I know you are.
4: Okay. You ready to fill up that ride for Juneteenth weekend?
3: I may have gas for days now.
4: Okay, LeBron, I got to ask you, what's the highest you done filled up on?
3: I made it to 65.
4: Whoa!
3: 65. I know. This is going to take me a long time to use up.
4: You ain't lying. You're going to be good for the summer, and I see the prices going down.
3: I'm loving this. I'm loving this. Oh, I'm so excited.
4: I'm excited for you. $500 gas card. I appreciate you. Congratulations for listening, LaBonna.
3: Thank you.
4: Tell everybody that station that's number one for hip-hop, R&B, and throwbacks and got you hooked up with a $500 fill-up.
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5: 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We got an accident now over on the Kansas side, southbound I-35 at 119th Street. It's on the right shoulder. It's southbound I-35 is backed up now beyond 435. That's on the Kansas side. Also on the Kansas side, southbound 435 at Donahue Road. Got a minor accident there. It's off on the right shoulder. Over on the Missouri side, southbound I-49 at 155th Street. The two right lanes are blocked with an accident there, and you're backed up all the way to Harry Truman Drive. 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
4: All right, coming up, we have more jams on the way from Drake. 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
12: All right, on your Juneteenth tonight, expecting partly cloudy skies, chance for a passing shower with a low of 65. Right now, it's 83 at the Independence Square, where the Independence Juneteenth celebration is happening. 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
1: 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Dos Locos, y'all got a one-way ticket to Pound Town. 401 Westport Road, home of the Chew Warmer. Now they grilled that Chew Warmer to the gods. Crispy exterior looking like Ben Grimm's skin. And the chicken juicy and more tender than the hearts of every San Antonio fan. Now when I say you can feel the seasoning, tastes like it was baptized in the essence of Negro spirituals. But that John was small, looks like it would only be big in Mini-Me's hands. Grab the gang or roll solo. You can only get that Chew Warmer at Dos Locos. We gonna give it a bussin'. And you're tuned in to the Hood Dude Food Review live on Hot 103 Jams. Ooh-wee.
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2: 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Playmaker, they're still mopping up this accident on southbound I-49 at 155th Street. The right two lanes are shut down. Southbound I-49 in Grandview now backed up all the way to Harry Truman Drive. And we have slow traffic coming into downtown on northbound 35 from Southwest Traffic Way into the downtown loop. Northbound 169 leaving downtown. That's heavy from the Buck O'Neill Bridge all the way up to 9 Highway. 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Member FDIC. I'm Chris Cox on Hot 103 Jams.
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7: Few individuals are more closely associated with the hard-swinging, riff-based Kansas City jazz style than Count Basie. While touring in 1927, Basie was stranded in Kansas City, where he found work as the accompanist for silent movies at the Eblon Theater. In 1929, Basie left Walter Page's Blue Devils in Oklahoma to join the Benny Moten Orchestra. In 1935, Basie and saxophonist Buster Smith formed the Barons of Rhythm. They played in Kansas City at the Reno Club, where Basie acquired his nickname. By 1937, the Count Basie Orchestra, as it was known, had become one of the leading big bands of the era. Their early recordings included 1 o'clock Jump, Jumpin' at the Woodside, and Taxi War Dance. Count Basie died of pancreatic cancer on April 26, 1984, at the age of 79.
0: Telling our stories and celebrating African-American excellence in Kansas City. Gates Barbecue, a Kansas City tradition, serving Kansas City for 80 years. 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
4: 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Get in the zone. Playmaker, we're still cleaning up this accident over here on Southbound I-49 at 155th Street. The right lane still shut down. Southbound I-49 backed up all the way to Harry Truman Drive. Eastbound 470 at View High Drive, right lane blocked with an accident there. Your stop and go all the way back to Blue Ridge Boulevard. Southbound 35 coming down from the Northland. That's jammed up right now from Bedford Avenue across the Kitbaugh Bridge into the downtown loop. 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I'm Chris Cox on Hot 103 Jams.
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18: All right, tonight, partly cloudy skies. Chance for a passing shower with a low of 68. Right now, you're looking at 82 over 18th and Vine. Happy Juneteenth.
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0: 503 Jams, Kansas City's number one for hip-hop, R&B, and throwbacks. Wrapping it up with Drake, Janice, and you know the rest. 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
2: 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Playmaker, they finally wrapped up this accident on southbound I-49 at 155th. All lanes back open, but you're still backed up beyond Main Street on southbound I-49. Eastbound 470 at View High Drive. The right lane still shut down with a wreck there, and you're backed up to Blue Ridge Boulevard. And now we have a disabled vehicle blocking the left lane of eastbound I-70 at Lee Summit Road. Need better rest? Well, let Mattress Firm's sleep experts match you with the perfect bed at the July 4th sale. 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

0: 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KPRS Kansas City HD1. Kansas City's number one for hip-hop, R&B, and throwbacks.
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0: 103 Jams, Kansas City's number one station for hip-hop, R&B, and throwbacks. Kicking off your Friday evening right there with some headband. Now right there is Boo. Kansas City, it's the kid Joe Quinnell here holding it down on your radio as we get this weekend started. And man, what a week it's been since the World Cup has kicked off, man. Last night, Mexico took home a victory against South Korea. And today, the United States men team took home a victory against Australia. The city is on fire, and it's a great time to be in Kansas City. It's a great time to listen to Hot 103 Jams, because this Father's Day weekend, Hot 103 Jams hooking you up with free tickets to the Bigger Than Life Fest featuring Kevin Gates, The Baby, Moneybagg Yo, and more. And all winners automatically qualify for a chance to win two VIP Hot 103 Jams box press seats, man. It's the Bigger Than Life Fest hot ticket winning weekend. Keep it right here for your chance to be a winner this weekend. Your chances are coming to you later in the show. We got music coming up from Chris Brown, Ella May, and Kehlani. But first things first, Chris Cox, how's that traffic looking outside?
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2: 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Well, Playmaker, we have a pair of accidents hanging on out here right now, northbound 435 at 210 Highway. It's been moved off to the right shoulder. Not seeing any significant slowing as you pass on by. Westbound I-70 at 7 Highway out in Blue Springs. Right lane blocked with an accident there. Westbound I-70 now backed up into Grain Valley. Now we have slow traffic on eastbound I-70 from 435 out to Lee Summit Road. Slow recovery from an earlier problem. 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I'm Chris Cox on Hot 103 Jams.
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14: All right. You see them clouds outside? They got a 60% chance of rain tonight. Going to be low of 68. And right now it's 81 and cloudy in Independence.
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1: I heard what you said through the grapevine. Funny thing about your problems, they ain't mine. Staying up through the late night. 20 seconds to game time. 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

0: 103 Jams, Kansas City's number one for hip-hop, R&B, and throwbacks. That right there is the World Cup anthem, Future, Tyler, Game Time, here on your weekend party station as we get ready to kick off the Night Jam on this Juneteenth holiday edition of the show. Now, before we do all of that, we got some lottery tickets we got to get you qualified for, man. 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Be the number 10 person in the Attorney Roger White I Got You text line. 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Now, keep it right here. We're kicking off the Night Jam at the top of the hour. We will be giving you a chance to win tickets to Bigger Than Life Fest. 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